80s at 8 on the night shift. Madonna had a big night the other night at the VMAs and hugged Taylor Swift. That was a big behind-the-scenes video during a commercial break. Those two hugged and talked, and they're awesome. Madonna right now on the night shift, and she's been around for decades. 80s at 8.

80s at 8 on the Night Shift and Halloween costume ideas. Anything from movies, right? Maybe Jennifer Beals in the off-the-shoulder sweatshirt. That's one idea. If you want a throwback costume, Dolly Parton is supposed to be a big costume this year. And anything from TV or movies. Oh, and the Super Bowl halftime show. Remember Bad Bunny and the Bushes? Those Bushes are becoming a Halloween costume. You can get a group costume even, or DIY it. 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
1: Oh, Dolly Parton, we love Dolly. And the movie that came out in 1980, 9 to 5, that's heading back to theaters. Of course, Dolly Parton, Jane Fonda, Lily Tomlin, love them all. 9 to 5 back in theaters October 9th through 15th nationwide. They're going to re-release 9 to 5 to honor Dolly Parton and have a big party in the theater. That's going to be fun. 9 to 5 back in theaters beginning October 9th.

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1: And now your weather update for the Berkshires. Mostly cloudy skies tonight. Lows around 63. Partly sunny tomorrow with a chance of showers. Highs around 75. A chance of showers tomorrow night. Otherwise, mostly cloudy skies. Lows around 47. Sunny skies on Saturday. Highs near 65. Mostly clear skies Saturday night. Lows around 41. Mostly sunny on Sunday. Highs near 64. And mostly cloudy Sunday night. Lows around 45. For the forecast anytime, download our station app. That's your weather update for the Berkshires.
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0: 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And Sandy, what are you going to do this weekend?
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0: We'll have a good weekend. We'll have all the road trip songs right here. 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
1: And now your weather update for the Berkshires. Mostly cloudy skies tonight, lows around 63. Partly sunny tomorrow with a chance of showers, highs around 75. A chance of showers tomorrow night, otherwise mostly cloudy skies, lows around 47. Sunny skies on Saturday, highs near 65. Mostly clear skies Saturday night, lows around 41. Mostly sunny on Sunday, highs near 64. And mostly cloudy Sunday night, lows around 45. For the forecast anytime, download our station app. That's your weather update for the Berkshires.
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lot of these bands stick together for decades. Bon Jovi, by the way, new tour in 2027. 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John Bon Jovi's vocals have healed up. Peter Gabriel got started in Genesis.

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It's the night shift, and we love nostalgia. Every time I get online, I see a Pizza Hut video, speaking of nostalgia. They set the scene in 1990. Everybody's got the bigger hair, you know, and the plaid and the Birkenstocks, and they're eating pizza, and the nostalgic lights and everything, jukebox in the background. We love that. Nostalgic moment, Pizza Hut. And they suggest Blockbuster After.

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1: And now your weather update for the Berkshires. Mostly cloudy skies tonight. Lows around 63. Partly sunny tomorrow with a chance of showers. Highs around 75. A chance of showers tomorrow night. Otherwise, mostly cloudy skies. Lows around 47. Sunny skies on Saturday. Highs near 65. Mostly clear skies Saturday night. Lows around 41. Mostly sunny on Sunday. Highs near 64. And mostly cloudy Sunday night. Lows around 45. For the forecast anytime, download our station app. That's your weather update for the Berkshires.
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She's a

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1: And now your weather update for the Berkshires. Mostly cloudy skies tonight, lows around 63. Partly sunny tomorrow with a chance of showers, highs around 75. A chance of showers tomorrow night, otherwise mostly cloudy skies, lows around 47. Sunny skies on Saturday, highs near 65. Mostly clear skies Saturday night, lows around 41. Mostly sunny on Sunday, highs near 64. And mostly cloudy Sunday night, lows around 45. For the forecast anytime, download our station app. That's your weather update for the Berkshires.
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are we going to make the most of spooky season? The best ghost tours in the U.S. A History and Hauntings of Salem guided walking tour. Salem, Massachusetts. You go first. If you come back okay, then maybe I'll go. A Bewitched walking tour of Salem is also there. New Orleans Yellow Fever ghost tour. Haunted Savannah Booze and Booze ghost walking tour in Savannah, Georgia. We've got options. 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
3: Housatonic Waterworks has halted construction of its manganese treatment plant, according to a September 30th filing submitted by the company to the Department of Public Utilities. The Berkshire Edge reports the project is on hold indefinitely while the company seeks emergency rate relief and proposes accelerating the sale of its assets to Great Barrington. As a result, the town of Great Barrington is working closely with state officials, regulators, and local partners to protect uninterrupted water service for customers of the Housatonic Waterworks Company and to advance a sustainable, long-term solution for the system. Over the past several days, Town Manager Liz Hartsgrove and Town Council have been in active communication with the Massachusetts Department of Environmental Protection, the Department of Public Utilities, the Massachusetts Attorney General's Office, State Representative Lee Davis, State Senator Paul Mark, and the Office of Governor Maura Healey and Lieutenant Governor Kim Driscoll. And a new just under $397,000 Municipal Vulnerability Preparedness Action Grant has been awarded to the Berkshire Regional Planning Commission for a countywide effort led by Berkshire Environmental Action Team, BEAT, to identify and map ghost dams across Berkshire County. BEAT will work with BRPC and regional conservation partners to locate known and previously unmapped dams and build a more complete picture of these structures across the county. That's the latest from the Berkshire News Network.
4: ABC News, I'm Sherry Preston. With Republicans trailing in most midterm election polls, President Trump hit the road campaigning for those on the GOP ticket.
5: The president started the day at a truck plant in Texas, addressing concern about high gas prices.
6: I'm ensuring that Iran will be very quickly ended. I will tell you the energy prices are going to be rapidly coming down. It's already happening.
5: Trump saying talks with Iran are ongoing. He vowed to decide soon what direction to take to resolve the conflict.
4: ABC's Karen Waugh, 80% of Americans disapprove of how the president is handling the U.S. economy. New York Governor Kathy Hochul has assigned New York Attorney General Tish James as special prosecutor in the Cornell rape case, days after the woman at the center of the assault filed a civil lawsuit against the school. Parents of a three-year-old now facing charges in Michigan after their son brought a loaded gun to daycare. Health officials in the Congo say the Ebola outbreak has now killed more than 4,000 people. This is ABC News.
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3: Forecasts. What's in store for the weekend weather-wise? Well, we got showers likely later today. Otherwise, partly sunny and 77. That's the warmest it's been in a while, and it's probably the warmest it's going to be. Tonight, some patchy fog, otherwise cloudy, then gradual clearing, low 48, sunny tomorrow, 65. And mostly sunny Sunday, 63. We're currently at 63 in Pittsfield. Right now, 64 in North Adams. Finally, Friday, your morning wake up 6:05. 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

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The Berkshire's greatest hits of the 80s, 90s, and more.

You too, and your finally Friday morning wake up. Berkshire's greatest hits of the 80s, 90s, and more. Whoopi FM on this October 2nd. Looking back on this day in history, 1780. Benedict Arnold's accomplice, British Major John Andre, is hanged as a spy by U.S. military forces in New York. 1835, the first shots of the Texas Revolution are fired in the Battle of Gonzales. 1919, Woodrow Wilson suffers a stroke. 1941, Operation Typhoon, the Germans' surge to Moscow, is launched. 1944, on this date, General Eisenhower warns of the risk of shell shock. Also 1944, the Warsaw Uprising ends with the surrender of the surviving Polish rebels to German forces. Big day, 1950, Charles M. Schulz's Peanuts comic strip debuts in just 7 U.S. newspapers. It would eventually run in more than 2,600. The cartoonist almost named Charles Brown's dog Sniffy. Not Snoopy, but another comic dog had that name. 1958, Guinea gains its independence. 1959, The Twilight Zone debuts on TV. In 1965, on this date, during a football game between the University of Florida Gators and the Louisiana State University Tigers, Gators players test the newly concocted Gatorade. 1967, Thurgood Marshall sworn in as the first black Supreme Court justice. 1985, Hollywood icon Rock Hudson dies of AIDS.

0: 2006, Charles Roberts enters the West Nickel Mines Amish School in Nickel Mines, Pennsylvania, where he fatally shoots five female students. And it was on this day in 2020, President Trump announced he and the First Lady both tested positive for COVID-19. And that's This Day in History.
1: Berkshire Health System's Health Fair is coming up on Saturday, October 3rd from 10 until 2 at the Berkshire Family YMCA on North Street in Pittsfield, and it's open to everyone in the Berkshires. Just show up. And right now I'm speaking with Dr. Jason Ogies from Berkshire Health Systems. Dr. Ogies, we know it's not that people don't care about their health, but sometimes people can't make it, whether it's insurance-related, transportation, whatever the reason may be, there's barriers.
2: Part of the impetus, you know, behind this initiative is that we're looking to lower those barriers or remove them when possible, surround the patients and the people who feel that they need things addressed but have not been able to get that and have the structure around them to deliver that. So that's really what we're about, and we're going to go and start that relationship where they are.
1: The Berkshire Health System's Health Fair is on Saturday, October 3rd from 10 until 2 at the Berkshire Family YMCA. It's open to everyone in the Berkshires. It's free. And by going to the fair, something could be caught early enough to save your life.
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0: Oh, that song ends way too soon. Prince, Purple Rain, the single edit. Your morning wake up. Berkshire's greatest hits of the 80s, 90s, and more. Whoopee FM, happy finally Friday. Busy morning, as most Fridays are. Next hour, going to be joined by Mr. Berkshire Humane Society himself, John Peralt. And then 8 o'clock hour, my brother from another, well, one of my brothers from another, Jay Boland of Porta Villa Restaurant. Always great to see Jay. He always just keeps us laughing. So looking forward to that. 820, your first three-digit win cash code of the day. I think after today, I think there's two more weeks left, and that's it for win cash. So again, when you hear those cash codes, 10 codes every weekday between 820 and 520, one code per hour. But when you hear those codes, enter them. Either WUPE.com or tap the Whoopee app. More codes you enter, better your chance of winning that $25,000 win cash. 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
2: Housatonic Waterworks has halted construction of its manganese treatment plant, according to a September 30th filing submitted by the company to the Department of Public Utilities. The Berkshire Edge reports the project is on hold indefinitely while the company seeks emergency rate relief and proposes accelerating the sale of its assets to Great Barrington. As a result, the town of Great Barrington is working closely with state officials, regulators, and local partners to protect uninterrupted water service for customers of the Housatonic Waterworks Company and to advance a sustainable, long-term solution for the system. Over the past several days, Town Manager Liz Hartsgrove and Town Council have been in active communication with the Massachusetts Department of Environmental Protection, the Department of Public Utilities, the Massachusetts Attorney General's Office, State Representative Lee Davis, State Senator Paul Mark, and the Office of Governor Maura Healey and Lieutenant Governor Kim Driscoll. And a new just under $397,000 Municipal Vulnerability Preparedness Action Grant has been awarded to the Berkshire Regional Planning Commission for a countywide effort led by Berkshire Environmental Action Team, BEAT, to identify and map ghost dams across Berkshire County. BEAT will work with BRPC and regional conservation partners to locate known and previously unmapped dams and build a more complete picture of these structures across the county.
1: That's the latest from the Berkshire News Network.
3: ABC News, I'm Sherry Preston. With Republicans trailing in most midterm election polls, President Trump hit the road campaigning for those on the GOP ticket.
4: The president started the day at a truck plant in Texas, addressing concern about high gas prices.
5: I'm ensuring that Iran will be very quickly ended. I will tell you the energy prices are going to be rapidly coming down. It's already happening.
4: Trump saying talks with Iran are ongoing. He vowed to decide soon what direction to take to resolve the conflict.
3: ABC's Karen Waugh, 80% of Americans disapprove of how the president is handling the U.S. economy. New York Governor Kathy Hochul has assigned New York Attorney General Tish James as special prosecutor in the Cornell rape case days after the woman at the center of the assault filed a civil lawsuit against the school. Parents of a three-year-old now facing charges in Michigan after their son brought a loaded gun to daycare. Health officials in the Congo say the Ebola outbreak has now killed more than 4,000 people. This is ABC News.
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2: Check it out, sports. Last night, wild card round of the playoffs in Major League Baseball, the Braves beat the Phillies 6-2, so Atlanta wins that series 2-1. They advance the division series of the playoffs. Begins tomorrow. Thursday night football last night. Browns beat the Steelers. Close game, 27-24. And on the ice, it was the Devils over the Flyers. That went to overtime, 3-2. Blue Jackets beat the Buffalo Sabres, 6-3. And the New York Rangers took care of the Lightning, 5-1.
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2: Forecast for the weekend. Got some showers likely later today, mainly afternoon. Otherwise, partly sunny today, 77. Some patchy fog rolling in tonight. Otherwise, cloudy during the early evening, then gradual clearing, a low 48 degrees. Beautiful tomorrow, sunny,

55, beautiful Sunday, mostly sunny, 63. Speaking of 63, that's where we're at right now. North Adams and Pittsfield, 63 degrees on your finally Friday morning, 6:35. 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

0: Great song, Bryan Adams, who definitely does not get any respect. Run to You. Finally, Friday morning wake up. Berkshire's greatest hits of the 80s, 90s, and more. Whoopee FM. Big things happening this weekend. Tomorrow, the Kiwanis Club of Lee presents the second annual Paint the Town Pink, honoring those who have been affected by breast cancer. And you can remember a family member, a friend, or a loved one by purchasing a pink ribbon yard sign that will be personalized and displayed in the park the whole month of October. The opening ceremony for Paint the Town Pink is tomorrow. Looks to be weather-wise a beautiful day at 10 a.m. at the town park. And you'll be able to write the name of your special person on the ribbon. And again, they'll be placed in the park. But ribbons are available for purchase from members of the Kiwanis Club of Lee. Or you can go to the Kiwanis Club of Lee Facebook page. Find out how you can get your yard sign or ribbon or both. But again, it's all for a great cause and help paint the town pink with the Kiwanis Club of Lee. If it's happening in the Berkshires, you'll hear about it on Whoopee FM.
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0: 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Wanted to mention, Jen reached out on Facebook. The All Saints Church in North Adams is rescheduling their meal ministry to next Sunday, October 11th. Okay, keep that in mind. There will not be meal deliveries this coming Sunday, October 4th. Okay? Meal ministry for the All Saints Church in North Adams rescheduled for next Sunday, October 11th. Just keeping you in the know. Whoopi FM.
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3: 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Here's another one of my favorites that I'd like to share with you. 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
3: Housatonic Waterworks has halted construction of its manganese treatment plant, according to a September 30th filing submitted by the company to the Department of Public Utilities. The Berkshire Edge reports the project is on hold indefinitely while the company seeks emergency rate relief and proposes accelerating the sale of its assets to Great Barrington. As a result, the town of Great Barrington is working closely with state officials, regulators, and local partners to protect uninterrupted water service for customers of the Housatonic Waterworks Company and to advance a sustainable, long-term solution for the system. Over the past several days, Town Manager Liz Hartsgrove and Town Council have been in active communication with the Massachusetts Department of Environmental Protection, the Department of Public Utilities, the Massachusetts Attorney General's Office, State Representative Lee Davis, State Senator Paul Mark, and the Office of Governor Maura Healey and Lieutenant Governor Kim Driscoll. And a new just under $397,000 Municipal Vulnerability Preparedness Action Grant has been awarded to the Berkshire Regional Planning Commission for a countywide effort led by Berkshire Environmental Action Team, BEAT, to identify and map ghost dams across Berkshire County. BEAT will work with BRPC and regional conservation partners to locate known and previously unmapped dams and build a more complete picture of these structures across the county.
2: That's the latest from the Berkshire News Network.
4: ABC News, I'm Sherry Preston. Still a lot of questions in the Fly Dubai attack, a near crash over Saudi Arabia this week. Former DHS official and ABC News contributor John Cohen says the suspect, the plane's co-pilot, is still in custody.
5: They're going to try to determine, you know, was this an individual who was actively recruited and was an operative of Iran or a terror organization? Was this somebody who was experiencing a mental health crisis or some type of financial crisis, as has been the case in past incidents? Or is it a combination of both?
4: New York Governor Kathy Hochul has removed the local DA from the Cornell University rape case and appointed New York Attorney General Tish James to oversee it. A former student known as Jane Doe says she was raped by seven members of a fraternity in 2024, but no charges were ever filed. Lawyers for Krista Pike are asking her sentence be commuted. The Tennessee death row inmate did not die after two doses of a lethal injection drug and is currently hospitalized in critical condition. This is ABC News.
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3: Check it out, sports wild card round in the playoffs for Major League Baseball. The Braves beat the Phillies 6-2, so Atlanta wins that series 2-1. They advance, and the division series of the playoffs begin tomorrow. Last night, Thursday night football, the Browns got the best of the Steelers. Close game, 27-24, the final, and on the ice, it went to overtime. Devils beat the Flyers 3-2. Blue Jackets all over the Buffalo Sabres 6-3. And the New York Rangers took care of the Lightning, the final 5-1.
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3: Forecast for the weekend after today looks pretty darn good. Showers likely mainly in the afternoon today, otherwise partly sunny. 77, some patchy fog rolling in tonight, otherwise cloudy during the early evening, then gradual clearing, lets the cold in, 48 for the low. Tomorrow, sunny, 65, and Sunday, sunny, 63. We are at 62 right now in Pittsfield, still 63 in North Adams. It is your morning wake-up on a finally Friday, 7:04, coming up right after Queen and David Bowie, our good friend, John Perrault, Berkshire Humane Society, about 3 minutes from now. Don't go anywhere. WUPE FM.

0: Queen, David Bowie, Under Pressure. Morning Wake Up, finally Friday. Bersher's greatest hits of the 80s, 90s, and more. Find them all right here, Whoopi FM. John Perrault. Good morning, my friend.
1: Good morning. It's finally Friday.
0: Finally. And you, you're on the midst of taking a trip.
1: Yep, I got a conference I'm going to, even Sunday morning. Be gone all next week, so I won't see you next Friday.
0: And you'll be in Arizona?
1: Yeah, I think I'll probably be close to landing in Albany when I should be on next week because I'm coming back on a red eye Thursday night.
0: Ooh, okay.
1: I could always say, how do you take a red eye? I mean, I can sleep anywhere. That will not affect John.
0: Yeah, and I'm with you because I've been flying, you know, since I was literally an infant.
1: Yep.
0: And yeah, that's not a problem.
1: Time changes don't bother me. Even when we turn the clocks back, is that this coming? It's not this weekend, is it?
0: I think it's no. It's
1: coming up though. It's October.
0: Yeah, it's usually end of October, beginning of November though.
1: Really, that far away?
0: I thought that was because that's usually when we did our back in the day when we still did our auction on the radio.
1: Yep,
0: it would always be around that weekend, and we'd always be telling people on air, "Don't forget before you go to sleep tonight,
1: turn back
0: set those clocks back." But yeah, so time that affects you?
1: That will affect me absolutely for weeks.
0: Yeah, it doesn't. Yeah. Not, I suppose I should knock on wood. It hasn't affected me.
1: I don't know
0: in
1: why
0: the
1: it
0: past,
1: affects you, but it certainly does.
0: Well, no, because it does affect a lot of people. But
1: it's a couple hour time change will certainly affect me going out there.
0: Yeah, I was gonna say if I remember flying to Vegas, 3 hour time difference. I remember that. I was very tired. Not the flight home, but the flight there. That affected me, but...
1: Yeah.
0: Yeah.
1: It's 3 hours earlier.
0: It's like... jet lag, that usually doesn't bother me, but yeah, there are some. You know, if it's a very long flight, let's say, you know, Chicago to Hawaii, that was an eight and a half hour flight, I think. That definitely...
1: You know, you can watch a movie now. It's just, I think the flights go by pretty quick.
0: That I can't too. See, I can sleep on a plane. I can't, like, get sucked into watching a movie. I don't know. I can't.
1: Yep. Watch a movie, got a book.
0: Yeah, that's what I usually do is I have to grab something to read.
1: Yep.
0: And that will usually.
1: Put me to sleep, right?
0: If I'm not tired, that'll get my eyes tired and then goodbye.
1: There you go.
0: So it's officially now. October
1: 2nd.
0: How are ticket sales going for the
1: Over 50% of tickets are sold as we the beginning of October. So we got, 22 days until the big drawing? And phones are ringing
0: 22
1: good
0: days.
1: Now.
0: Crowd. I know. Wow.
1: So it's we got 50% more tickets to sell. And you know what? We're pretty confident. But
0: I saw John last Sunday at the Humane Society when my granddaughter was working. And John was actually on his way to, where were you, going to Bartlett's? Because they ran out of tickets? You were going somewhere.
1: I got there in the morning and Bartlett's had ran out of tickets. So I found that out on Saturday night. So Sunday morning, I ran them back. It's a busy time of year for them. Want to make sure they have tickets.
0: Oh, yeah. We stopped by Tuesday on our way back from Great Barrington. Because my soulmate was starving.
1: Yep.
0: She had a procedure, you know, at Fairview and couldn't eat before. So when it was done, she was like, Bartlett's donuts now.
1: Yep. And that worked.
0: And it was, I don't know, 1-2 in the afternoon. The place was slamming.
1: And which day was it?
0: Tuesday.
1: That was a Tuesday. Wow. Like, yeah.
0: None of these people work. I mean,
1: you know what's shocking to me though, Eric? They are like mobbed at this time of year.
0: Oh, yeah.
1: But yet, you take April, May, June, they still make the same donuts. And they still have the same pastries.
0: But I think the people that like, I'm just talking.
1: It's a fall thing?
0: Yeah, I'm just talking specifically about the donuts.
1: Yeah.
0: But yeah, people, it's fall. Bartlett's, you know what I mean? It's like second nature. And they did, man. They had the, there was about three people in front of me. Somebody ordered 6 dozen. They were going to, you know, freeze.
1: Imagine running out and then you have to go tell your significant other that there's no more donuts.
0: Yeah, I think they said they were going to freeze like 5 dozen and just immediately dive into the 6 dozen. But yeah, probably who knows if it even made it out of the parking lot. But yeah, I mean, it just amazes me the people with the enthusiasm.
1: Yep.
0: That they want those donuts. It's just, it's amazing. Yep. Amazing.
1: And you know we have coming up, and I won't be here next week to talk about it, is we have been very, very fortunate and lucky that Car Hardware has always chose us, at least for the last 5 or 6 years, to be the beneficiaries of their bucket sale
0: Oh, the bucket sale
1: is coming up on the 10th. So wow. Not this Saturday,
0: usually
1: next Saturday.
0: Usually it seems like we start talking about it sooner.
1: Yeah, no, the bucket sale.
0: I mean, usually
1: the 10th.
0: Like Bart Razor will come in and do a commercial or something. You guys in the past have combined. You've both done a commercial. Yeah,
1: the 10th, October.
0: It just seems,
1: bucket sale.
0: Wow. Are we not doing a commercial this year?
1: I have not heard, but I know the bucket sale is coming up.
0: Because that's next weekend.
1: Next week.
0: Wow.
1: So we will be at all 5 locations. Go in, purchase yourself a bucket. Whatever you put in, you get a discount on. And
0: proceeds.
1: The proceeds from that bucket sale go to Berkshire Humane Society and generates a lot of money. We'll be all 5 locations selling car raffle tickets as well.
0: I was, I guess, like you were reading my mind. I was going to say, well, you have Subaru tickets with you at all 5 locations?
1: Absolutely, we will. And we'll be doing a couple days at Bartlett's. I think the 17th is one of them. The 11th and the 17th, I think, will be at Bartlett's with a tent selling car raffle.
0: The 11th is next weekend as well. I mean, my goodness.
1: Yep, got a big busy weekend.
0: So you're gonna come back from Arizona and boom,
1: bucket sale
0: slammed right back into work.
1: Oh yeah,
0: between the bucket sale and Bartlett's that Saturday Sunday, you're gonna be
1: we'll be hopping. You know, I'll tell you,
0: we'll be hopping.
1: We've got this great partnership with Car Hardware. And when we do our rabies clinics we've done up in North County, they supply tents, tables, chairs. Well, we go there and it's all set up for us.
0: And they let you use their parking lot, correct?
1: Oh, yeah. And like the bucket sales, they'll have, if we're outside, we'll have tents and tables and chairs.
0: Yeah, they
1: so
0: know.
1: We're not packing our own stuff to go to 5. You know, we pack our table stuff and we're ready to go. So it's, and we just love talking to people about the Berkshire Humane site, all the people walking into Car Hardware.
0: Yeah. No, that's great. And their partnership with you guys is truly fantastic.
1: Yep. Been just, very, very good to us through the years.
0: Just good people.
1: Good people.
0: At Cars.
1: So we'll be doing the bucket sale next Saturday at Car Hardware.
0: I love it. That's fantastic. All right, quick, and I do mean quick break. More with John Perrault right after this.
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0: Back with John Peralt, Bishop, almost said, Berkshire Humane Society Studio. Bishop West.
1: Oh, boy, you better be careful there. There goes the next year of Music Bingo. That starts popping out.
0: No, don't even joke about that, man. Music Bingo is way too popular. John Peralt, Berkshire Humane Society, here in the studio with me this morning. Getting ready for his big trip. So this is work related. I mean, this to benefit Humane Society. And okay, yep,
1: that is it's definitely related to work. Really based on our clinic, you know, working on efficiencies and
0: Because I know sure that's key for you guys.
1: Oh yeah, it's one of the two. You know, everybody knows us about adoptions and place to go if you have to get rid of an animal, but you know, when we're looking at pet retention, you know, our pet food bank, which is huge and still growing, as is our clinic. Those are the two areas that I think are
0: the biggest need
1: out there
0: for
1: people that are struggling. So,
0: and Lord knows there's a lot of them that are.
1: And the gas continues to climb.
0: But if you win a Subaru.
1: If you win a Subaru, you could choose a Crosstrek or a Forester.
0: You want those hybrid
1: version. $40 a ticket, 3 for $100.
0: You're doing my job better than I am, John. That's funny. I'm trying to get that out there. Oh, choose your Subaru. You got a hybrid, and you're already.
1: I thought you were just laying it out for me.
0: I kind of was, but still, it was funny how you just. I mean, that was well done.
1: Yeah, the other thing we should remind people that if you live up in Northern Berkshire, and I know you got a huge following in Northern Berkshire,
0: absolutely.
1: Right? Nature's Closet and Roxy's Barkery. Both sell Berkshire Humane Society raffle tickets. So if you can't pick up the phone and call Diane, you can go to either of those locations, and they'd be more than happy to sell you some tickets, at least through. We'll get closer. We normally collect them a day or from our outlying places a day or two prior.
0: Right.
1: So we know what's left, and eventually you can just buy them through Hat Ads and Berkshire Humane the last day or two. So.
0: And once again, you had to mention Roxy's Barkery, who I still have to get on the air.
1: Wow.
0: Were right. Great folks. But they were right next to me last year at the Williamstown Holiday Walk.
1: Yep.
0: They set up right next to where I was set up. And like that day, I'm like, you're going to be on the morning show. We're coming up on the next Williamstown Holiday Walk.
1: Well, you know, Eric, it's you being the whoopee guy that's going to be there at the drawing, right? Roxy's Barkery will also be at our car giveaway.
0: They're going to be so
1: on
0: angry.
1: October 24th.
0: Angry with me. But you know what? I'll have to find a day soon.
1: Bring your calendar.
0: Soon after the 24th to get them on, just to talk about being there.
1: Yep.
0: And to talk about, who knows, maybe they'll be at this upcoming Williamstown Holiday Walk. So, I just feel bad because I saw, you know, I promised because they were great people.
1: Oh,
0: look,
1: absolutely.
0: Yeah, well, I'll have you on, talk about your business.
1: Yep.
0: Still hasn't happened. So if any of you happen to be listening from Roxy's Barkery, I apologize. I will make it up to you. I promise. But
1: you should just go up to them and make them feel guilty on the 24th.
0: No, they're going to make me feel guilty.
1: Yes.
0: Yeah. Okay. So, thanks, John. What else is happening with anything?
1: Well, you know what? You know, we'd recently had some upper respiratory in the kennel, so we've taken the dogs at one point that were showing symptoms. Actually, all the dogs, and we moved them to the old animal control facility, the city of Pittsfield, which we're able to use, just to make sure we got whatever was going through the building through dogs was there. So. They were there for a few weeks. They're now back. And I think as of yesterday, my kennel supervisor told me, oh, John, we're back over 20 dogs again in the building.
0: So there's going to be lots of barking going on this Sunday.
1: Oh, yeah. So we got lots of dogs available.
0: Those man, when it's time to get walked, those dogs make some noise.
1: Yep, and we've got lots of cats, especially if you like blacks or black and whites. So
0: yeah, again, so many. And,
1: you know, all those kittens you saw a week ago, the ones a little bit bigger, all gone. All gone. We've got more to come in. We know we still have lots of kittens in foster care.
0: Because people just, they see kittens and they go, chung. But
1: so if there are people out there looking for kittens, we have some now. And
0: but if you're looking for a beautiful,
1: I think over the next month or so, we'll still have them as well. Older kitties.
0: There was one, I'm not sure of his name or her name, but there was one in the pet of the week room. What do you call that room?
1: Yeah, the round room.
0: The round room.
1: I call it the round room. Well, it's feature area.
0: Okay. I knew it had some kind of name, but whatever cat was in there last Sunday, I mean, it followed me around, in the room, but wherever I went, and I would turn and look at the cat would go, ah. I'm like, oh, talk about a love. That cat wanted attention and love badly.
1: Yep.
0: But that was already adopted, right?
1: Yeah, I think they was just waiting to go home on Tuesday. So,
0: you know what? That's right. I think Aaron said that it was going home on Tuesday.
1: Yep, that was the last of the big bunch we had in there. So,
0: just a beautiful cat. I was very happy when I heard that it was going home. Yep.
1: And it came from a home with lots and lots of cats, so it was always used to being around lots and lots of cats. And it just happened to be the last one. Found a great home. Did fine.
0: Good.
1: The amount of people that spend time in there on Sunday, Monday till it went home was incredible, and volunteers and
0: love it. That's what I love about
1: cats. An awesome home. So
0: love that about you guys. It's just great. Awesome.
1: We still have all those guinea pigs, though, Eric. We got six little baby guinea pigs, and they're getting big.
0: I know they grow quick.
1: Yeah, they're getting big.
0: Are they still all in the same? You got to find. Split them up or something.
1: They're getting there, but they like each other, so they'll be squeaking when we do. And
0: also, they're squeaking anyway.
1: Also, now we have baby bunnies. You saw those last week?
0: Yes.
1: Yeah, so we have five baby bunnies plus the mother.
0: And the mother, man, you can't take your eyes off her. No. She will jump that gate.
1: Yeah, she has a little, what we do in the morning is, especially for the adults, is we put out X-pens.
0: Like, is that what they're called? X-pens?
1: X-pens. And they get to, you know, they get to run around out of their housing units and things like that.
0: But yeah,
1: for a little while we clean them up, and she was able to climb and just, yeah.
0: And she would.
1: That wasn't the only time she's gotten out.
0: Well, no, but she wouldn't get, even after I tracked her down, got her back in. Every time you looked at her, she was looking for another way out. Yep. So I'm like, all right.
1: Want to go exploring. So we got lots of small mammals, still have the parakeets. So lots of guinea pigs, lots of rabbits. Now is a great time, especially if you want to start out with something younger. We certainly have them, which is not always the case with small mammals.
0: Right.
1: Right? So we do have some young guinea pigs and young bunnies. So if anybody's interested in other types of pets, certainly come on down and talk to the staff. They'd be more than happy to help you out.
0: It's funny. My granddaughter takes pride in taking care of the animals.
1: Yep.
0: And rarely does she ask for help. Well, this past Sunday, you know, I'm on my phone, you know, passing the time. How you doing, Belle? Good. She actually had the inner door closed because she was working on cleaning the baby rabbit pens or cages or whatever. She texts me, I need your help. I'm like, uh-oh. This, you know. So I had to hold one of the baby bunnies while she was taking care of the... And I was terrified because...
1: You thought the dog was going to jump out of your hands.
0: Or I was just going to... Because it was, you know, trying to get free, that just by trying to keep it from, you know, going free, that was going to hurt it. I mean, I was just like, okay.
1: Hurry up, Belle.
0: Go a little quicker, Belle. I can't. But, I mean, it was adorable.
1: Yeah.
0: Adorable. It kept climbing. Yeah, kept wanting to get free. And I'm like, no, I got one job here.
1: Yep.
0: That's the whole thing. Right.
1: Belle won't talk to me for... until at least next Sunday when she needs my help.
0: Oh, my goodness. All right, quick break. Bottom of the hour news. More with John Perrault all coming up.
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4: Housatonic Water Works has halted construction of its manganese treatment plant, according to a September 30th filing submitted by the company to the Department of Public Utilities. The Berkshire Edge reports the project is on hold indefinitely while the company seeks emergency rate relief and proposes accelerating the sale of its assets to Great Barrington. As a result, the town of Great Barrington is working closely with state officials, regulators, and local partners to protect uninterrupted water service for customers of the Housatonic Water Works Company and to advance a sustainable, long-term solution for the system. Over the past several days, Town Manager Liz Hartsgrove and Town Council have been in active communication with the Massachusetts Department of Environmental Protection, the Department of Public Utilities, the Massachusetts Attorney General's Office, State Representative Lee Davis, State Senator Paul Mark, and the Office of Governor Maura Healey and Lieutenant Governor Kim Driscoll. And a new just under $397,000 Municipal Vulnerability Preparedness Action Grant has been awarded to the Berkshire Regional Planning Commission for a countywide effort led by Berkshire Environmental Action Team, BEAT, to identify and map ghost dams across Berkshire County. BEAT will work with BRPC and regional conservation partners to locate known and previously unmapped dams and build a more complete picture of these structures across the county. That's the latest from the Berkshire News Network.
5: ABC News, I'm Sherry Preston. Still a lot of questions in the Fly Dubai attack and near crash over Saudi Arabia this week. Former DHS official and ABC News contributor John Cohen says the suspect, the plane's co-pilot, is still in custody.
6: They're going to try to determine, you know, was this an individual who was actively recruited and was an operative of Iran or a terror organization? Was this somebody who was experiencing a mental health crisis or some type of financial crisis, as has been the case in past incidents? Or is it a combination of both?
5: New York Governor Kathy Hochul has removed the local DA from the Cornell University rape case and appointed New York Attorney General Tish James to oversee it. A former student known as Jane Doe says she was raped by 7 members of a fraternity in 2024, but no charges were ever filed. Lawyers for Krista Pike are asking her sentence be commuted. The Tennessee death row inmate did not die after 2 doses of a lethal injection drug and is currently hospitalized in critical condition. This is ABC News.
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6: Forecast, again, not a great start to the weekend, but it does get better. Got showers likely later today. Otherwise, partly sunny. I know a couple days this past week I said that there was no sun at all, but that's the weather. 77 for a high. Some patchy fog rolling in tonight, otherwise cloudy during the early evening, and then gradual clearing. A low 48 degrees, setting us up for a beautiful fall weekend tomorrow. Sunny 65 and mostly sunny 63 on Sunday. Speaking of 63, that's where we're at right now. North Adams and Pittsfield. Coming up more with John Perrault. It's the MSM with Gloria Estefan, Whoopi FM.

0: Gloria Estefan, Miami Sound Machine, and Conga. Morning wake up, finally Friday. Berkshire's greatest hits of the 80s, 90s, and more. Look at the time. 20 and 9.
1: No, that song reminds me of... that song should... Red Bull should use that in their commercials. Because like you said, it sort of picks you up in the morning, right?
0: I mean, it's... Yeah, no, it's...
1: And it's just...
0: It's up-tempo from the very first note.
1: Oh, yeah.
0: Until the very last.
1: Yeah.
0: It's, you know, there's no part where it slows down. There's no... I mean, it's...
1: You can see people cleaning their house listening to that song. Got the vacuum in one hand, the duster in the other, and bouncing around their
0: head. I was telling John off air that back in the day, I think sophomore year in high school, a good friend of mine and I, we were infatuated. We were in love with Gloria Estefan. It just... so that we were a big fan of that song.
1: Still huge today.
0: It's just, get you going, get you moving. All right, birthdays. Any in the
1: Parole clan? No, coming up though. We got a couple coming up in towards the end of the month.
0: Okay, I was going to say not next week when you won't be here.
1: No. After that, I'll probably have one for the weekly for the rest of the month.
0: Okay. All right, good to know. October 2nd, superstar. Celebrities celebrating birthdays. When I say Hawk, what do you think of?
1: Daryl Hawk Harrelson.
0: Character on a TV show, Hawk.
1: Hawkeye from MASH.
0: He was called Hawk. Avery Brooks from Spencer for Hire. Remember Spencer's sidekick was named Hawk? Or nicknamed Hawk, I should
1: say? Yes, but that's...
0: Wouldn't have...
1: Yeah.
0: Also, he was Captain Sisko on Star Trek Deep Space Nine. He is 78 years old. Kelly Ripa.
1: Oh, yeah.
0: Talk show host, 56. Soap opera actors from General Hospital, Bold and the Beautiful. Robin Riker, 74. Joey Slotnick from The Single Guy, Boston Public, 58. Any of...
1: No, not... The one before that, I knew.
0: I love it. John, Efren Ramirez. You got to know Efren Ramirez.
1: Efren.
0: Ever see Napoleon Dynamite?
1: No, I don't think so.
0: He was Napoleon's friend, Pedro. And that's sadly what he's probably most famous for. He's 53. Singer, songwriter, best known for... American Pie, Don McLean, 81 years old today.
1: 81.
0: Wow.
1: Well, you know what, though? That does make some sense for when that came out, right?
0: You know what, though?
1: That shouldn't be a shocker.
0: World-renowned celebrity portrait photographer, did numerous portraits for Rolling Stone magazine, Annie Leibovitz, 77. Guitarist and bassist for Genesis and Mike and the Mechanics, Mike Rutherford, 76 years old. Lead singer of the Human League, Don't You Want Me, Phil Oakey, 71. No?
1: Not a clue.
0: Come on, John.
1: Nope.
0: Smooth R&B singer, Rock Me Tonight, Freddie Jackson, also 71. C'est La Vie, Robbie Neville.
1: Oh, yes, I've heard of Robbie Neville, yes.
0: He is 68 today. Wow. Whatever became of Robbie Neville? He had a couple of hits, actually. And then, mid-80s, and then disappeared. Drummer for Sublime, Bud Goff, 59. Highly acclaimed bluegrass and Americana musician, Jillian Welch, 59. And Kelly Willis, country music singer, songwriter, 58.
1: Wow.
0: And powerhouse lead singer and guitarist of Alabama Shakes, Brittany Howard, 38 years old today. So you're not...
1: I was about three for the... almost all of them were musicians, Mr. Green.
0: I was about three for all of them. That's all right. Maybe next two Fridays from now when you're back.
1: Person from Genesis and Mike and the Mechanics.
0: Yes.
1: I probably would have... The name was familiar to me, okay. But I would never have connected it. Never.
0: Well, thank you for your honesty, John.
1: Oh, yeah.
0: Ain't no point lying when you're gonna get caught at it. 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Dog days of summer are behind us. Best dog days of fall are here. If you're looking for a place for your pet to stay and play, check out the Animal Inn, Hubbard Avenue, Pittsfield.
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0: And we're back. I knew it was a quick commercial break, but I wasn't prepared just how quick that it was. We're going to make somebody a winner. Our Misty Moonlight Movie Trivia Contest, final for the week. And you know what? Because John's such a great co-host, we're going to let him ask the question. This is for your shot at the $15 Misty Moonlight Diner gift card or nice gift certificate, if you're the first correct caller.
1: Breakfast fix since 96, right?
0: Absolutely. Nice all job. Right. We're going to try the good old request line this morning, 458-1001. What is the
1: That's
0: question?
1: 458-1001. In the 1993 movie Homeward Bound, The Incredible Journey, what kind of pet is Chance, the impulsive and high energy pup of the trio? So you know he's a pup. What we're looking for is what type of breed Chance is.
0: Okay, what type of breed Chance is, the pup of the trio. And look at that, the phone, knock on wood, is working. 458, in case this person's incorrect, 458-1001. Good luck, Whoopee FM.
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0: 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Back with John Peralta. We did get a winner for our Misty Moonlight Movie Trivia Contest. Yes. So recap the question, John.
1: All right. In 1993, in the movie Homeward Bound, The Incredible Journey, what kind of pet is Chance, the impulsive and high-energy pup of the trio? Historically, he was the one always getting him into trouble,
0: right?
1: And the answer was an American Bulldog.
0: And Joe Massey, who
1: you said you hadn't heard from him.
0: I haven't heard from him in a while. It's always great to hear from Joe. He knew it. He said it was the exact words, American Bulldog. And I think he said, I think it was an American Bulldog. And well, you thought correct, Joe. So nice job. He gets that final Misty Moonlight Movie Trivia Contest prize for the week. That $15 Misty Moonlight Diner gift card. So, Joe, enjoy that. Almost a tongue twister there. Of course, that has the weekend off, but we'll have, starting Monday, another Misty Moonlight Movie Trivia Contest question. Coming up, another special guest, Jay Boland from Porta Villa. John,
1: hey,
0: going to miss you next Friday, my friend.
1: I won't be here next Friday, but remember, it's the bucket sale. God, we're the bucket sale.
0: Yeah, I promise you, while next you're gone, Saturday, I'll promote the heck out of it.
1: And then also, I think that Sunday we're going to be at Bartlett's selling some car raffle tickets.
0: And some donuts.
1: Yep. You know, we talked about North County, but in South County, you can go to Paradise. You can go to both of our catwalk locations to buy tickets as well. But the easiest thing to do, 447-7878, extension 131. Diane, she'd be more than happy to sell them to you over the phone. I bet you Di has sold more tickets over the phone than
0: anything. Even easier than BerkshireHumane.org?
1: Oh, yeah. Oh, there's no doubt. And you know what? We can't forget our friend Debbie Story at Baker's Golf, who sells more tickets than anybody throughout this whole contest. And so many people went lucky because the winning ticket has been sold at Baker's Golf for
0: well, that's right. I remember you mentioned
1: it. Oh, yeah. She had like a 3 or 4 year streak going. So
0: crazy. We'll have a safe trip. We will, can't wait for your return.
1: Eric, thank you. And looking forward to talking to you a week from Friday.
0: Me too. Boston, Whoopi.

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3: Housatonic Water Works has halted construction of its manganese treatment plant, according to a September 30th filing submitted by the company to the Department of Public Utilities. The Berkshire Edge reports the project is on hold indefinitely while the company seeks emergency rate relief and proposes accelerating the sale of its assets to Great Barrington. As a result, the town of Great Barrington is working closely with state officials, regulators, and local partners to protect uninterrupted water service for customers of the Housatonic Water Works Company and to advance a sustainable, long-term solution for the system. Over the past several days, Town Manager Liz Hartsgrove and Town Council have been in active communication with the Massachusetts Department of Environmental Protection, the Department of Public Utilities, the Massachusetts Attorney General's Office, State Representative Lee Davis, State Senator Paul Mark, and the Office of Governor Maura Healey and Lieutenant Governor Kim Driscoll. And a new just under $397,000 Municipal Vulnerability Preparedness Action Grant has been awarded to the Berkshire Regional Planning Commission for a countywide effort led by Berkshire Environmental Action Team, BEAT, to identify and map ghost dams across Berkshire County. BEAT will work with BRPC and regional conservation partners to locate known and previously unmapped dams and build a more complete picture of these structures across the county. That's the latest from the Berkshire News Network.
4: ABC News, I'm Sherry Preston. New York Governor Kathy Hochul taking the local district attorney off the Cornell University rape case and appointing New York Attorney General Letitia James as the lead prosecutor in the case. More details emerging about the Fly Dubai passenger jet forced to make that emergency landing in Saudi Arabia after the first officer attacked the captain in the cockpit.
5: The first officer was arrested in Saudi Arabia, detained and interrogated, according to Israeli officials. He has been transferred to the United Arab Emirates, as has the captain, the hero captain, Simt Mashar, an Indian national, who really saved the day. I mean, he was under attack, being stabbed. Right. He managed to get the cockpit door open so that the passengers could go in.
4: ABC's Tom Sophie Burridge. President Trump campaigning this week ahead of the midterms. He was in Texas and Oklahoma. Krista Pike still alive and in critical condition after a botched execution in Tennessee. This is ABC News.
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3: 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Well, I mean, wild card round of the playoffs, at least for Major League Baseball. Braves beat the Phillies 6-2, so Atlanta wins that series 2-1. They advance. The division series for the baseball playoffs begin tomorrow. Last night, Thursday night football, Browns beat the Steelers 27-24. And on the ice, Devils beat the Flyers in OT 3-2. Blue Jackets all over the Buffalo Sabres 6-3. And the New York Rangers took care of the Lightning 5-1, the final.
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3: Forecast, what's in store for the weekend? Well, kind of a shaky start today, but then it's going to be beautiful. Got showers likely later this afternoon. Otherwise, partly sunny day today, 77. Some patchy fog rolling in tonight and cloudy during the early evening, then gradual clearing, 48 the low. Tomorrow, sunny, 65. Sunday, sunny, 63. 64 right now, both North Adams and Pittsfield. Coming up right after a flock of seagulls, my brother Bo, Jay Boland. Portavilla. Love it when this guy comes and visits us. That's coming up in just a couple minutes. Don't go anywhere. Whoopi FM.

0: Flock of Seagulls. What side you were? Hang on. Let me give you the proper intro. Flock of Seagulls, morning wake up on a finally Friday. Whoopi FM here in the Bishop West Real Estate Studio. My good friend Jay Boland joining me from Porta Villa. What is this today?
1: Today? My goodness. It's top.
0: First of all, good Friday, to see you, Jay.
1: Top Fan Friday.
0: First Friday.
1: I said Friday twice.
0: Yes. First like Friday, Top Fan.
1: Yes. I did it. We did it. Blazing Saddles reference.
0: Yeah. One of the all-time classics. Woo. How you been, brother?
1: I'm good, man.
0: I remember last time you were on, briefly discussing that you were going to be doing this on Whoopi.
1: Yeah.
0: On First Friday. So yeah. What? Explain again what the fan...
1: Oh. I had to take a deep breath just because I knew there's a lot of words coming after that.
0: You're somebody's a winner? Is that what it boils down to?
1: Oh, you know, what? Yeah, Jay can talk, can he? The long story short is we did this, the four-year anniversary, we did 4 days of $400 gift cards for winners.
0: That's right.
1: And as the backdrop to that was becoming a top fan through Facebook, social media.
0: Okay.
1: You. I don't know what the algorithm is, or Facebook determines what a top fan is, but if you share a post and you like the page and you comment and all that stuff, all these algorithmic numbers give you a top fan status. If you accept your badge, don't ask me again.
0: Badges.
1: That's what the clients say. Badges. We don't need no stinking badges.
0: So who is the top fan? Because the top fan wins.
1: We actually announced our first top fan last month, and that was Denise LeBeau. And today we have another winner because we continued it on.
0: This is still a $100 gift card?
1: $100 gift card on the first Friday of every month. So today
0: is
1: September's top fan.
0: So listen, Denise LeBeau was August's top fan.
1: So today we will tease you for an hour. Before we finally give up the goods.
0: That's right. We did that last time, too. So how quickly we forget.
1: Yes.
0: So, yeah, we'll tease that the hour. And then before the hour wraps up, we'll have Jay announce
1: most
0: who's that
1: thing,
0: lucky
1: I had to say that, right?
0: Winner. Yeah.
1: Let us not forget why we are here, Eric Green.
0: We're here to chat about Porta Villa.
1: Porta Villa.
0: Because, you know, I love
1: other restaurants, bro. I want to make some mentions today. I'm excited
0: about
1: things.
0: You're good like
1: this.
0: And I,
1: well, it's genuine excitement. Mama Donna and I got out on North Street last Saturday, just tooling around and wanting to look at progress and see what's going on. So remind me about that later.
0: We'll talk about it now.
1: Time right now?
0: Yeah.
1: Oh,
0: Mama
1: dude.
0: Donna, you tooling
1: Gordy,
0: around?
1: Gordy Hebler, who's, you know, kind of like, you know, he's an amazing chef. And renowned in Berkshire County, actually did the tours for many, many, many top artists. I think I saw Alice in Chains on the badges. I saw maybe even Van Halen. This gentleman's an amazing chef, right? And he's opening up on North Street. As a matter of fact, they had their soft opening, The Grand, which is a piano bar-based theme with, dude, with seafood, oysters, bro. Oyster bar, bro, oysters!
0: I live in Pittsfield.
1: Yeah.
0: Had no idea.
1: Well, that's the first piece. The piece prior to that is Donna and I went across, well, up a little bit towards Park Square and across the street next to the cinema, the Phoenix Cinemas, Aura, coffee and cocktails. And we had an amazing brunch. It's not like a served, you know, a buffet style brunch. It's a limited menu brunch, but beautiful items, man. Beautiful. We
0: now,
1: ordered
0: that
1: we
0: I have
1: ordered
0: heard
1: one
0: of
1: everything and just tried it.
0: We ordered one of everything.
1: Oh, and bro, and they got these cheesy popovers, bro. Cheesy popover. That's all I gotta say.
0: Now, do you often at other restaurants try some food and go, oh yeah, we should put that on our menu?
1: Has it happened? Yeah, we'll do it with Mama Donna's flair, of course. Well, it's inspiration.
0: Has it happened?
1: Bro, it's like listening to a great song and an artist says, that's inspiring.
0: Yeah.
1: I'm going to go make my own music based on that.
0: So
1: yes, that happened.
0: I think I kind of knew the answer, but I wanted to hear, obviously, your...
1: Well, you know, there's a whole other story, too, of the tips of the hat that we have on our menu towards our favorite restaurants growing up, right? Like, so, most recently, the Highland Restaurant, bro. Can you believe that?
0: I was
1: that?
0: Just going to say, you had to do the Highland.
1: We did because, well, we also have... J. Jenny Jacobs that's coming from the Highland, right? We just picked up Jenny. It's like the Red Sox picking up Manny Ramirez, man, right? So the long story short is to the tip of the hat for the Highland, which I've been going to since I was in diapers with my parents and grandparents. Yep. We introduced the Via Trio, which is directly based on
0: the Highland Trio.
1: Yeah. So with your beautiful, you have a pasta bowl and a whole second plate of proteins, which includes the sausage link, hot or sweet.
0: The meatball.
1: It includes the Via meatball. And it includes big parmy. Yeah, it's the little parmy. But it is, yeah, it's our chicken
0: parm. Big parmy.
1: Oh, that's one of our apps. Big parmy, bro.
0: I love it. I
1: think big parmy.
0: All right, listen, time flies way too quick when you're here. Coming up, you got your first three-digit win cash code of the day. You're shot at winning $25,000. Be listening for that. And then, eventually, at some point, more with Jay Boland. Don't go in.
2: When the sun goes down, the mountain awakens. 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
2: Housatonic Waterworks has halted construction of its manganese treatment plant, according to a September 30th filing submitted by the company to the Department of Public Utilities. The Berkshire Edge reports the project is on hold indefinitely while the company seeks emergency rate relief and proposes accelerating the sale of its assets to Great Barrington. As a result, the town of Great Barrington is working closely with state officials, regulators, and local partners to protect uninterrupted water service for customers of the Housatonic Waterworks Company and to advance a sustainable, long-term solution for the system. Over the past several days, Town Manager Liz Hartsgrove and Town Council have been in active communication with the Massachusetts Department of Environmental Protection, the Department of Public Utilities, the Massachusetts Attorney General's Office, State Representative Lee Davis, State Senator Paul Mark, and the Office of Governor Moore, to the Berkshire Regional Planning Commission for a countywide effort led by Berkshire Environmental Action Team, BEAT, to identify and map ghost dams.

0: Attorney General Letitia James as the lead prosecutor in the case. More details emerging about the Fly Dubai passenger jet forced to make that emergency landing in Saudi Arabia after the first officer attacked the captain in the cockpit.
1: The first officer was arrested in Saudi Arabia, detained and interrogated, according to Israeli officials. He has been transferred to the United Arab Emirates, as has the captain, the hero captain, Simt Mashar, an Indian national, who really saved the day. I mean, he was under attack, being stabbed. Right. He managed to get the cockpit door open so that the passengers could go in.
0: ABC's Tom Sophie Burridge. President Trump campaigning this week ahead of the midterms. He was in Texas and Oklahoma. Krista Pike still alive and in critical condition after a botched execution in Tennessee. This is ABC News.
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5: Once again, forecasts weather-wise for the weekend. We've got could be a surprising day, as you know the weather can sometimes be. But partly sunny, at least until showers. Perhaps mid to late afternoon, 77 for a high, and some patchy fog moving in tonight. Otherwise, cloudy early evening, then gradual clearing, 48 the low, setting us up for a beautiful Saturday and Sunday. Sunny, 65 tomorrow, mostly sunny, 63 for Sunday. 66 right now, North Adams and Pittsfield, 66 degrees, but it is finally Friday. And we finally got Jay Boland back. We'll talk with him right after REM.

0: REM, the one I love. Morning Wake Up, Berkshire's greatest hits of the 80s, 90s, and more. Whoopi FM. So happy to have Jay Boland, my brother Boland. Puerto Villa. So big happenings this weekend at Puerto Villa, correct?
1: Oh, my goodness.
0: All these things starting Sunday.
1: Yeah, there's like a whirlwind of events, right? So
0: is it because it's a new month?
1: Schedule change.
0: Okay.
1: Right? Because we're coming into what we call the winter. The fall, winter, or...
0: Fwinter. I like that.
1: Fwinter. Or if you add spring in there, because it's kind of spring. Fwintering? No. Is fwintering... Okay, fwintering is now a word. Our fwintering schedule is now that only affects Sundays, right? So we're open Tuesday through Saturday, 4 to 9 like regular.
0: But
1: Sunday changes, bro. You want to know?
0: Changes like the seasons.
1: Do you want to know about those changes? Yeah, from summer to fwintering. That's in the Berkshires. There's summer for 6 weeks, and then the rest is fwintering.
0: Okay. So you have brunch.
1: Yeah.
0: Back.
1: Oh, yeah. 10 a.m. to 5 p.m. Mama Donna's beautiful brunch, which our Sunday brunch is not healthy. Don't come and expect healthy.
0: But
1: expect
0: it is
1: what we serve on Christmas Day all day long. Yeah. It's phenomenal. It's
0: so if you're looking for healthy, stay away.
1: Yeah. Like, we are off the menu brunch, right? So we're not like a buffet style brunch. We are a limited, you know, one page menu of all Donna's greatest hits that she serves on Christmas Day.
0: That's the best way I can put it. So you're not messing around.
1: Sausage gravy biscuits.
0: Oh.
1: Donna's homemade cinnamon buns. Everything house made, bro.
0: You had me at biscuits and gravy.
1: Biscuits and gravy, bro. And that's my Uncle Danny's recipe.
0: Okay. I'm actually like starting to drool.
1: Yeah, that's Danny Treseri, by the way. His name ends in a vowel, so you know it's good.
0: His name ends in a vowel.
1: So
0: you
1: it's
0: know
1: good.
0: It's good.
1: That's legit. So 10 to 5 with brunch menu, but it's all menus all day. So every single menu, the quarterly, the regular food menu, so you can get any item all day.
0: Just on Sundays?
1: All menus all day on Sundays.
0: Okay, sweet.
1: 10 to 5 p.m. Also introducing the return of our Sunday music series, which happens on the same Sunday, right? It makes sense because we call it Sunday music. Wow, dude. Move on.
0: But I'll admit right off my confusion, because the last time you were on and you were talking about it, I think I was under the impression that it started that Sunday.
1: Oh, geez.
0: So it's actually...
1: I was teasing.
0: No, I think you were fine. I think I just misunderstood. Yeah. But so that actually is starting
1: this Sunday. October 4th. 10 to 5, 10 a.m. to 5 p.m. Music will be 1 to 4 p.m. with the Ho Bros. And if you're not familiar, are you familiar with the Ho Bros? The Honig Brothers, a.k.a. Midnight 30, Young Kids.
0: Oh, yes, I am.
1: Yeah, so Midnight 30, it's their
0: duo.
1: When
0: you said Midnight 30,
1: it's Carter and Austin's little duo, the Honigs, the Honig Brothers, or as I've affectionately called.
0: The Ho Bros.
1: The Ho Bros.
0: There's the
1: 1
0: Jay
1: to 4 p.m.
0: singing
1: Sunday,
0: voice.
1: The
0: that he doesn't give himself any credit
1: last
0: for.
1: Last night, we kicked off Thursday Trivia. We brought Thursday Trivia back with a new look. We are powered by AMI Trivia. It was amazing. We had a heck of a soft start. Let's just say it was really soft start. Jay, what do? Jay, how do I download the app? Jay, shut up!
0: AMI, for those unaware.
1: Yeah, talk about it.
0: is like a pretend person, or not a live person.
1: AMI is a service, right, that they offer, jukebox service. There are a lot of bars. If you go in the jukebox, you can put in the songs
0: right
1: now through your app. That's AMI. What I didn't realize is I started to research back in the spring because I...

0: knew Ryan O'Donnell, who did our trivia for 3 years, and God bless him, we love him and we miss him, but I couldn't bring it back that way. So we were looking for alternatives because it was such a beautiful model, and he built such a family of people on Thursday nights for trivia that I couldn't bring somebody in, and I couldn't do that to the business. I couldn't do that to the people. And I honestly couldn't do that to the next person who tried to fill those shoes, because right. no matter how great they did, they would always been compared. So we brought in AMI, which is a digital online app service, right?
1: And you're happy
0: you
1: with
0: play the... from your table, bro. There's nothing to do but turn your app on, bro. Of course, as an owner, I'm happy.
2: I can't download the app. Is there something wrong with this QR code?
0: No,
1: you just need to have the badge.
2: Badges. We don't need no stinking badges.
1: I'm sorry, that was the wrong thing to say. I know it was gone. I knew it was gone.
0: But anyways, Thursday trivia, 7 to 9. Same tournament style, bro. Same tournament style.
1: What's up for grabs? Just fun? Or is there an actual
0: prize? First, second, third prizes.
1: Oh, nice.
0: So first, they're all gift cards. So first is a $30 gift card. Second is a $20 gift card. Third is a $10 gift card, and we will continue to do our progressive Jackie Pot.
1: Progressive?
0: Jackie Smith is our bartender on Thursday night, so we call it the Jackie Pot. Daddy, so clever. So clever.
1: And that rolls over?
0: Yeah,
1: until...
0: we start off the pot with $10, and then each week what happens is the number one winner also gets their own question manually. We will ask the question. If they get that question right within 30 seconds...
1: They win the progressive
0: Jackie Pot. So all
1: that's pretty cool.
0: So AMI was able to work with me to set up a tournament style. So that doesn't change. The only thing that changes is now AMI is your host.
1: Okay. Good
0: lot
1: to know.
0: Of,
1: but
0: lot
1: again,
0: of positives.
1: But a lot still of positives. A lot of fun, obviously, yeah. Which is what you know, brings.
0: So come
1: brings
0: see
1: people.
0: Us on Thursday, 7 to 9 for that. And then more importantly, Sundays, 10 to 5 a.m., all menus, all day. Mama Donna's brunch. Get fat with us.
1: Get fat. Well, you know what? That should just be your motto, your tag.
0: Oh, you don't know the motto? Oh, man. People what? Have to suffer through this every day when I go behind the bar to visit with folks.
1: Okay.
0: I'll never be skinny, but I'll always be happy.
1: Love it.
2: Puerta Villa!
1: Come get fat with us. More Jay Boland. 2 minutes. Don't go anywhere.
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0: where nightmares come alive.
1: All right, back here in the Bishop West Real Estate Studio, Jay Bolit, Barta Villa, joining me. And before we let him go, we will find out the winner the top. Well, you said we would.
2: Yeah, you're right. Is this our last break, bro?
1: This is our last break. But plenty of time to chat. So cool. What did you say? You wanted to touch on the history of...
2: The what? Oh, of the actual winner?
1: No. As we were coming out of the break, you were saying something to the effect of we could touch on the history of something, and I...
2: You are referring to the history of this particular top... Fan Friday.
1: So it was
2: winner.
1: The winner that you're okay. I didn't hear that part of the.
2: Yes, but there is a little bit of backstory and the connection to Porta Villa for this today's winner for September's top.
1: I was gonna say, so we probably should mention the name first, right? Or else because if we go into the history first.
2: Oh yeah, we can't do the history first.
1: Okay,
2: you want to announce it right now?
1: Sure, I'll announce it.
2: Eric Green, will you announce for
1: and
2: us?
1: This is
2: please?
1: The winner of $100
2: gift card,
1: Porta Villa gift card.
2: Okay, we're working it out before you're actually going to say it. I love it. Live on air,
1: Jennifer Stone.
2: You nailed it.
1: Jennifer Stone is our big $100 Porta Villa gift card winner. Top Fan Friday. So she was the top fan.
2: Yes, Jennifer Stone has become a top fan. And also I could tell you, because I check, you know, Mondays we check in on that stuff and enter you into the drawing. Each Monday, Facebook does their algorithm thing and it gives you the new list of top fans. We release those top fans so they know and that they've been entered into the drawing. So they have up to four entries to get into this random
1: drawing.
2: Okay,
1: so it's not like a complete surprise. They know that they'll be in the drawing for that.
2: If they are a top fan, they know that week after week, if they see their name on the list, they've been entered again.
1: Sweet.
2: So every week you have a chance to enter this contest.
1: So this contest is every week. We just do the one for the month.
2: Yeah, we do. We take those 4 weeks worth of people and put them into a... Bang, bang, bang. We roll the bingo roller. We have a bingo roller. And then boom, Jennifer Stone popped out today.
1: How many coffees did you say you had?
2: Yes, it's one double espresso. But I have lots of mental health issues.
1: Double espresso.
2: Yeah. Double espresso, bro.
1: Well, listen, congratulations, Jennifer Stone. She, Dalton resident.
2: Yeah. They've been around... Jennifer Stone, their whole family has a strong tie to our building, and that is that Jennifer Stone and her mom like have been servers and employees of the Shamrock and Patties and all of its renditions, and right up to
1: I was going to go somewhere there about
2: Shamrock was the long stayer,
1: yeah,
2: and then it had been many things up until we bought the business.
1: Until the new long stayer,
2: till we called it Porta Villa and really blew the heads off the Hilltowners, bro. They had no idea what was coming.
1: Blew the heads off the Hilltowners.
2: That building was Kelly Green for 40 years, and that jack wagon turned it into... What is this? What is this?
1: I love it. But anyway,
2: But they have been tied to that business and that building for many, many, many years, and we appreciate the continued support. Jennifer Stone, congratulations. Come in and see the bartender. If I don't forget... I'll have your gift card ready today.
1: If I don't forget. And there's always that chance, right?
2: There's always a chance, Greener. How many times have I been late to this show?
1: But listen, if you're there and you don't have it ready, you can go, oh, hang on one second.
2: That's right. That's a big if. Capital I, capital F.
1: I have your gift card. Do you have your badge?
2: Oh, don't get me started. Don't get me started.
1: All right, what else do we want to mention since time's wrapping
2: up? Bro, there's just so much. Hey, come and see us, guys. 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Did
1: Polo.
2: I miss something?
1: Love
2: we
1: that.
2: Talked a little offline. Oh, Polo is our...
1: I love that.
2: Polo. Small P, capital O, capital L, capital O.
1: Porta Villa online ordering.
2: And that
1: I love
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1: The delicious Mama Donna brunch begins this, like as in day after tomorrow,
2: correct.
1: Sunday. Would you say 10 to 5?
2: 10 to 5, all menus all day.
1: And then the live music is 1 to 4?
2: 1 to 4. The Hobros!
1: Hobros. Looks to be an exciting new month.
2: Yeah, bro. It's going to be exciting this month, man.
1: You're going to have big changes for the start of November?
2: Probably. We have, of course, our annual, our Dopo event for October. The emails go out today, folks. Pre-sale tickets. Greener, I almost forgot. You know, our Dopo dinners are ticketed events the last Thursday of the month. This month, we've sold out 3 years in a row.
1: I wasn't rushing you, brother.
2: Dopo dinner.
1: Dopo, explain that.
2: So Dopo is a ticketed event. It's usually the third or fourth Thursday of the month. And this month is our Halloween celebration.
1: Ooh, yeah.
2: Fourth visit. It's Pam the Berkshire Medium is our entertainment that night.
1: She's a great lady.
2: Oh, man, listen, you get three courses served, and we're going to do a Halloween theme. I think we're going to do some bruschetta for course one. I think we're going to do some goulash.
1: I see what you're doing.
2: With a side salad and some bread.
1: See what you're doing there.
2: Some mummy breadsticks. And what are they doing for the dessert course, third course? So this is all served to your seat is your night. You know, your seat is your seat for the three-hour event. Dessert is Midnight Magma, an in-house made lava cake. Okay?
1: Midnight Magma.
2: Everything's fresh and house made.
1: And everything's got that Halloween
2: theme. And then Pam the Berkshire Medium does 2 hours, 7 to 9, of messages private. She goes table to table throughout the whole bar.
1: Oh, sweet. Yeah. Private, okay.
2: Whole restaurant, I should say.
1: That's cool. I like
2: that. Yeah, that's Thursday, October 29th. Emails go out to our VIP email list today, so you have pre-sale chances. Up until Tuesday, I will release the event to the public.
1: And again, what day is that?
2: Thursday, October 29th.
1: Okay.
2: So 6 to 9 p.m.
1: And I'm sorry, so Dopo, what is that?
2: Dopo, number one asked question at the restaurant. What the hell is a Dopo?
1: Because I feel like I've asked you that
2: Dopo
1: before.
2: Dopo means...
1: Do one, pay
2: after
1: one?
2: After or next in Italian.
1: Oh, so it's not an acronym. It's
2: okay. No, it's a word. It's an Italian word that means after or loosely next. So here's the deal. You ready? 30-second story. Do we have 30 seconds?
1: We do.
2: Ready? We're going to crush it. We're going to crush it right now. 30 seconds. Shut up, Jay, and just talk. So when we originally opened, I was going to shut the restaurant on Fridays and Saturdays. I was going to shut it down at 9, close for an hour, and reopen from 10 to 2 and call it Dopo. Like it was an after-hours club.
1: Right.
2: So after,
1: that makes sense.
2: Dopo meaning after was perfect. It only took a month of us being over 50 years old and tired to go, we are not opening past 9 o'clock. There's no way we're doing this. So Dopo evolved into this ticketed once-a-month dinner, and it's usually the wintering months. So
1: gotcha.
2: We run about a half a dozen of these from October to May, depending on
1: Love
2: the month.
1: It. That's great.
2: The month and the theme. And it just became the looser term for next, meaning Dopo. We serve three courses off menu, and what we'll do is we'll take that feedback. It's like market feedback. I go through, and what is the favorite dish? That will end up on a feature and potentially the menu.
1: Menu, okay.
2: But it's like
1: how you do
2: it's
1: that.
2: It's a field
1: great.
2: Testing. Yeah, these people are getting dishes from Mama Donna that they can't get anywhere,
1: but it's Mama
2: any
1: Donna,
2: other time.
1: So they're going to be delicious.
2: Yeah, they don't even ask questions on menu anymore. These tickets sell out.
1: They don't even ask
2: Yeah, they
1: questions.
2: Used to ask what's on the menu before they paid the ticket price. Now we sell out 50. It's only 50 tickets. We have a very small house. Cozy, I should say.
1: So I'll remember that next time after next, you know, because
2: you're saying
1: Dopo and I'm thinking BOGO, you know, buy one, get
2: Eric
1: one.
2: Eric Reed, look at me deep in the eyes and I want to tell you the two tickets are available to you if you'd like them.
1: But when does it start?
2: Dopo, the tickets will be on sale to the public on Tuesday.
1: When does it start? 7 at night?
2: Oh, 6 o'clock.
1: Oh, 6. Okay, I might be awake.
2: 6 to 9.
1: Yeah, that might be. Yeah, to 9.
2: When do you have to leave by?
1: Well, factoring 8? In the drive home, probably 7:15.
2: Okay. You're still in. Those tickets are still offered. Because I'm going to twist your arm. I'm going to keep you out there.
1: Jay, again... Hour just when you're here just flies by, dude. You made my morning. Appreciate it. Well, John Peral made my morning. You enlivened it.
2: Thank you, John.
1: That much more,
2: bro.
1: It's all about laughter, bro. when you visit. I appreciate that. Everybody needs laughter.
2: Enjoyed these conversations, Mr. Green.
1: I do. I, as do I.
2: The voice of the Berkshires, everybody. Eric Green.
1: If you weren't so busy, I'd have you on more than once a month. But yeah, you have trouble.
2: Are you sure they can
1: remembering,
2: take that much?
1: Remembering the one time.
2: That's right.
1: Tomorrow's the day?
2: What?
1: Badges. So, any more info you're looking for regarding Puerto Villa? Best place, social media or the website? What's the best place for people to go?
2: Yeah, great question. Either. So any social media outlet. Our mainstay is Facebook, but TikTok.
1: Because you have a great website, but Instagram. I don't know if that's necessarily a place to go to for the events.
2: That is the new place for the most late, because I can control that information. So right. I do like people to go to the website because we can update the menus.
1: It's a beautiful website.
2: We update the events right there. And that is www.portavia-dalton.com.
1: I knew there was a dash in there. So Portavia-Dalton.
2: And dash.
1: Congrats, Jennifer Stone, the top Facebook Friday. No, I screwed that up already.
2: No, yeah. Top Fan Friday.
1: Top Fan Friday.
2: And that is once a month, first Friday of the month. We not make our announcements right here on Whoopi Radio.
1: Love it. Dude, have a great I guess it'll be.
2: Oh, Greener.
1: November.
2: Greener. I get to call you Greener. I call him Greener, folks.
1: Absolutely.
2: Matty George sends his best. I had a conversation with him on the crazy ride here to Anthrax is caught in the mosh.
1: Give my best to Matty G. He's missed as well.
2: You got it, bro. Big weekend. Sophie, congratulations.
1: And good to see you, brother.
2: Thank you, brother. Very good to see you.
1: More music, 9 o'clock hour, coming up next.
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0: 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And that wraps up your More Music 9 o'clock hour. Also, wraps things up for me. Eric Green stepping out. Sarah Sullivan in next. She'll have your next three-digit win cash code right around 10:20. 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Your shot at winning some big money. I want to thank John Peralt and Jay Boland, both of my fantastic guests from earlier this morning. Monday, 8 o'clock hour, the wonderful Ina Moore of the Adams Theater, joining us again Monday morning, 8 a.m. Have a great, fantastic, well, basically the best weekend you can possibly have. We'll talk soon. Peace.
1: 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You know, Corey Bishop.
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1: Peter, have you noticed it? The days are getting shorter, the mornings a little cooler.
2: I have, Corey, but around here, you know, the weather can change pretty quickly.
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I just heard from my friend Janice. She would pay off all her bills with $25,000. Wouldn't that make you breathe a little easier? I'm Sarah Sullivan. It is my job to give you the code. 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

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This thing is happening. 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
8: Here's your weather update for the Berkshires. Mostly cloudy skies today with showers likely, mainly this afternoon. Highs near 78. Cloudy skies tonight and then gradually clearing later on. Lows around 48. Sunny skies tomorrow. Highs near 65. Mostly clear tomorrow night. Lows around 42. Perfect fall foliage parade weather on Sunday. Mostly sunny. Highs near 63. Mostly cloudy Sunday night. Lows around 47. And mostly sunny on Monday. Highs near 61. For the forecast anytime, download our station app. That's your weather update for the Berkshires.
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It's the soundtrack of your life on Whoopi FM. Did you hear about the woman who accidentally buried herself in her own backyard? Oh, it's a pretty scary story. I'm going to share it with you in two songs.

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It's the soundtrack of your life on Whoopi FM. A woman spent her 47th birthday trapped in a grave, a shallow grave in her own backyard, after she fell into an 8-foot-deep sinkhole. She screamed, her neighbors called 911, thank goodness, and she was rescued. But, oh, how scary.

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playing the greatest hits of all time, Whoopi FM. Just after 11 o'clock, I'm Sarah Sullivan. Don't be that person that said, I missed it. That $25,000 cash blast code coming up right around 11:20. Yeah, people have been setting alarms so they don't forget because, you know, life gets busy. I get it.

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I'm telling you, $25,000 could be life-changing money. 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This could be it. All you have to do is listen right after Billy Joel, coming up right after U2, and you could win the money. 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
7: Here's your weather update for the Berkshires. Mostly cloudy skies today with showers likely, mainly this afternoon. Highs near 78. Cloudy skies tonight and then gradually clearing later on. Lows around 48. Sunny skies tomorrow. Highs near 65. Mostly clear tomorrow night. Lows around 42. Perfect fall foliage parade weather on Sunday. Mostly sunny. Highs near 63. Mostly cloudy Sunday night. Lows around 47. And mostly sunny on Monday. Highs near 61. For the forecast anytime, download our station app. That's your weather update for the Berkshires.
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Apparently, if you take too much time in a New York City public bathroom, they're going to open the door. It's like an automatic thing that's going to happen. I'll give you more details on that coming up in two songs.

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The Berkshire's greatest hits of the 80s, 90s, and more.

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Well, you can't have too much fun in a New York City public bathroom. They are now going to be equipped with doors that fly open after 10 minutes. I mean, I can imagine people take up residence in those places, and maybe they don't want them to do that anymore. That must be the reason.

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2: Housatonic Waterworks has halted construction of its manganese treatment plant, according to a September 30th filing submitted by the company to the Department of Public Utilities. The Berkshire Edge reports the project is on hold indefinitely while the company seeks emergency rate relief and proposes accelerating the sale of its assets to Great Barrington. As a result, the town of Great Barrington is working closely with state officials, regulators, and local partners to protect uninterrupted water service for customers of the Housatonic Waterworks Company and to advance a sustainable, long-term solution for the system. Over the past several days, Town Manager Liz Hartsgrove and Town Council have been in active communication with the Massachusetts Department of Environmental Protection, the Department of Public Utilities, the Massachusetts Attorney General's Office, State Representative Lee Davis, State Senator Paul Mark, and the Office of Governor Maura Healey and Lieutenant Governor Kim Driscoll. And a new just under $397,000 Municipal Vulnerability Preparedness Action Grant has been awarded to the Berkshire Regional Planning Commission for a countywide effort led by Berkshire Environmental Action Team, BEAT, to identify and map ghost dams across Berkshire County. BEAT will work with BRPC and regional conservation partners to locate known and previously unmapped dams and build a more complete picture of these structures across the county.
1: That's the latest from the Berkshire News Network.
3: ABC News, I'm Sherry Preston. New York Governor Kathy Hochul opening a formal investigation into allegations of rape at Cornell University.
4: No institution gets to protect its reputation at the expense of a young person seeking justice. No public official gets to look the other way when the system breaks down and fails our young people.
3: The young woman involved says she told Cornell police she believed she had been raped by several men at a frat party 2 years ago. No charges were ever filed. She's now suing the school. President Trump announcing that the group of seven industrial nations have agreed to release 100 million barrels of oil, starting with sustainable amounts of diesel, as prices remain high amid the war with Iran. The Labor Department reporting U.S. employers added 29,000 jobs in September, well below the 90,000 economists had been expecting. Stocks have been rising following the jobs report. It cooled worries that a potentially hot U.S. economy could make inflation worse. This is ABC News.
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10: Here's your weather update for the Berkshires. Mostly cloudy skies today with showers likely, mainly this afternoon. Highs near 78. Cloudy skies tonight and then gradually clearing later on. Lows around 48. Sunny skies tomorrow. Highs near 65. Mostly clear tomorrow night. Lows around 42. Perfect fall foliage parade weather on Sunday. Mostly sunny. Highs near 63. Mostly cloudy Sunday night. Lows around 47. And mostly sunny on Monday. Highs near 61. For the forecast anytime, download our station app. That's your weather update for the Berkshires.
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I don't know about you, but every time Twisted Sister comes on, I have to turn it up.

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Have you heard of food divorce? It's apparently when couples stop planning, cooking, and eating meals together. But a relationship expert says you gotta find another way to connect.

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1: Here's the latest from the Berkshire News Network.
2: Housatonic Waterworks has halted construction of its manganese treatment plant, according to a September 30th filing submitted by the company to the Department of Public Utilities. The Berkshire Edge reports the project is on hold indefinitely while the company seeks emergency rate relief and proposes accelerating the sale of its assets to Great Barrington. As a result, the town of Great Barrington is working closely with state officials, regulators, and local partners to protect uninterrupted water service for customers of the Housatonic Waterworks Company and to advance a sustainable, long-term solution for the system. Over the

0: past several days, Town Manager Liz Hartsgrove and Town Council have been in active communication with the Massachusetts Department of Environmental Protection, the Department of Public Utilities, the Massachusetts Attorney General's Office, State Representative Lee Davis, State Senator Paul Mark, and the Office of Governor Maura Healey and Lieutenant Governor Kim Driscoll. And a new just under $397,000 Municipal Vulnerability Preparedness Action Grant has been awarded to the Berkshire Regional Planning Commission for a countywide effort led by Berkshire Environmental Action Team, BEAT, to identify and map ghost dams across Berkshire County. BEAT will work with BRPC and regional conservation partners to locate known and previously unmapped dams and build a more complete picture of these structures across the county. That's the latest from the Berkshire News Network.
1: ABC News, I'm Mike Dabusky. Amid rising oil prices, G7 countries have agreed to tap into the strategic reserves, with officials saying in the coming months they'll release 100 million barrels of oil, including substantial amounts of diesel. The average price for a gallon of diesel in the U.S., $6.39, according to Gas Buddy. Jobs numbers for the month of September falling well short of expectations, with the economy adding just 29,000 positions last month. Economists had been expecting closer to 90,000. New York Attorney General Letitia James has been appointed special prosecutor in the alleged Cornell gang rape case.
2: We will review the facts, gather evidence, interview witnesses, and if warranted, pursue prosecutions.
1: That case was reopened in recent days after District Attorney Matthew Van Houten said he's going to re-examine the former student's allegations. This is ABC News.
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I was just talking about TVs. Do you remember the episode of The Office, The Dinner Party, when Michael Scott was admiring his flat screen TV that was like 12 inches long? Or 12 inches high, I forget. Anyway, your next code, two songs. Don't go anywhere.

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5: Here's your weather update for the Berkshires. Mostly cloudy skies today with showers likely, mainly this afternoon. Highs near 78. Cloudy skies tonight and then gradually clearing later on. Lows around 48. Sunny skies tomorrow. Highs near 65. Mostly clear tomorrow night. Lows around 42. Perfect fall foliage parade weather on Sunday. Mostly sunny. Highs near 63. Mostly cloudy Sunday night. Lows around 47. And mostly sunny on Monday. Highs near 61. For the forecast anytime, download our station app. That's your weather update for the Berkshires.
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playing the greatest hits of all time, Whoopi FM. This weekend, you might want to go get Wendy's emo album. It was released a couple weeks ago. One of the tracks is called My Frosty's Funeral.

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All right. It's Connor. 25 grand in your hand. Have you been dreaming about winning the money? Oh, I'd be dreaming. I can't win this money. 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
1: 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Another code that can win you $25,000 coming up next hour at about 420. Good luck.

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5: Here's your weather update for the Berkshires. Mostly cloudy skies today with showers likely, mainly this afternoon. Highs near 78. Cloudy skies tonight and then gradually clearing later on. Lows around 48. Sunny skies tomorrow. Highs near 65. Mostly clear tomorrow night. Lows around 42. Perfect fall foliage parade weather on Sunday. Mostly sunny. Highs near 63. Mostly cloudy Sunday night. Lows around 47. And mostly sunny on Monday. Highs near 61. For the forecast anytime, download our station app. That's your weather update for the Berkshires.
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My name is Connor. When's the last time you've been flying? All right. People seem to catch colds on planes, right? Planes are germy. How can you keep the germs away?

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0: 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You're 15. 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

0: People Magazine's Sexiest Man Alive. Last year, it was Jonathan Bailey who won it. This year, we have Travis Kelce, MGK, all nominated to win this year's award. Connor Story and Hudson Williams. Look, there's Will Ferrell campaigning hard again.
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0: 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Here's another code.
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0: 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Push it. 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Another code coming your way that could win you the money. Next hour at 420. 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
16: Here's your weather update for the Berkshires. Mostly cloudy skies today with showers likely, mainly this afternoon. Highs near 78. Cloudy skies tonight and then gradually clearing later on. Lows around 48. Sunny skies tomorrow. Highs near 65. Mostly clear tomorrow night. Lows around 42. Perfect fall foliage parade weather on Sunday. Mostly sunny. Highs near 63. Mostly cloudy Sunday night. Lows around 47. And mostly sunny on Monday. Highs near 61. For the forecast anytime, download our station app. That's your weather update for the Berkshires.
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I'm not a doctor. I only play one on TV. My name is Connor. There is a new obesity drug that's going to win the obesity drug race. Right now, GLP-1s are big. Show of hands, how many of you use GLP-1s? Along comes Retatrutide. I'm telling you, it's in trials, but here we go.

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9: Berkshire Health System's Health Fair is coming up on Saturday, October 3rd from 10 until 2 at the Berkshire Family YMCA on North Street in Pittsfield, and it's open to everyone in the Berkshires. 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

0: 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What the heck is he doing right now?
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15: Here's your weather update for the Berkshires. Mostly cloudy skies today with showers likely, mainly this afternoon. Highs near 78. Cloudy skies tonight and then gradually clearing later on. Lows around 48. Sunny skies tomorrow. Highs near 65. Mostly clear tomorrow night. Lows around 42. Perfect fall foliage parade weather on Sunday. Mostly sunny. Highs near 63. Mostly cloudy Sunday night. Lows around 47. And mostly sunny on Monday. Highs near 61. For the forecast anytime, download our station app. That's your weather update for the Berkshires.
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My name is Connor. There's a whole list of things that you women pay a lot more than us guys. Let's start with haircuts. 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Underwear, you pay a lot more for underwear than we do. How about deodorant? 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Pens? Pens for women, way more expensive. Also, denim. 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
1: My family went to Disney World one year. 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We had like nothing else in our system other than every single sweet you could possibly imagine. All of us were on like a sugar rush. Like none of

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0: 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Your next code coming up Monday morning at about 820. Have an amazing

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19: Here's your weather update for the Berkshires. Mostly cloudy skies today with showers likely, mainly this afternoon. Highs near 78. Cloudy skies tonight and then gradually clearing later on. Lows around 48. Sunny skies tomorrow. Highs near 65. Mostly clear tomorrow night. Lows around 42. Perfect fall foliage parade weather on Sunday. Mostly sunny. Highs near 63. Mostly cloudy Sunday night. Lows around 47. Mostly sunny Monday. Highs near 61. And mostly clear Monday night. Lows around 37. For the forecast anytime, download our station app. That's your weather update for the Berkshires.
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We go all 80s with the 80s at 8. It's my happy place. Oh. If somebody put me in a time machine to live in the 80s for the rest of my life, I'd go there.

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0: My name is Connor. As a radio host, I have never had a dress code. I can wear jeans, I can wear shorts, flip-flops, t-shirts. Never been told I can't wear that. You're a sales executive. Do you have a dress code?
1: My boss has never said not to wear anything. However, when I did get hired, like at first, she said no jeans other than Fridays because it's casual Friday. But I wear jeans all the time. They just don't have like holes or anything in them. It's business casual, so I feel like jeans are okay.
0: I think jeans are okay. I remember my professors in college always had jeans. I think jeans are good, right? All right, Hall & Oates, it's Friday.

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0: Here's your weather update for the Berkshires. Mostly cloudy skies today with showers likely, mainly this afternoon. Highs near 78. Cloudy skies tonight and then gradually clearing later on. Lows around 48. Sunny skies tomorrow. Highs near 65. Mostly clear tomorrow night. Lows around 42. Perfect fall foliage parade weather on Sunday. Mostly sunny. Highs near 63. Mostly cloudy Sunday night. Lows around 47. Mostly sunny Monday. Highs near 61. And mostly clear Monday night. Lows around 37. For the forecast anytime, download our station app. That's your weather update for the Berkshires.
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So red flags that you may not be as healthy as you look, even if you exercise. If you have high blood pressure or high cholesterol, these are red flags you should watch out for, and you should consult your doctor and say, hey, you know what, let's make a plan. Also, getting consistent poor sleep, feeling constantly exhausted, and a resting heart rate that changes are also indicators to ask your doctor about.

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made it to the night shift. It's always an accomplishment. We feel good about that. Have a good weekend. Things we should rethink paying for. What about food delivery services? What about physical books? Are we paying too much for these things? Because we're all trying to cut back. More coming up at 7:20. We'll see.

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1: Here's your weather update for the Berkshires. Mostly cloudy skies today with showers likely, mainly this afternoon. Highs near 78. Cloudy skies tonight and then gradually clearing later on. Lows around 48. Sunny skies tomorrow. Highs near 65. Mostly clear tomorrow night. Lows around 42. Perfect fall foliage parade weather on Sunday. Mostly sunny. Highs near 63. Mostly cloudy Sunday night. Lows around 47. Mostly sunny Monday. Highs near 61. And mostly clear Monday night. Lows around 37. For the forecast anytime, download our station app. That's your weather update for the Berkshires.
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love the 80s and maybe early 90s also. Dirty Dancing back there. 80s at 8 coming up. This was a big song in 1987. Def Leppard. Hang out for the 80s at 8.

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